Thank you. Thanks, David. Where were you when I was making the record, buddy? Well, I've got a little song I want to close this first half with. I'm a secret closet fan of show tunes. So, I've made it unrecognizable, though. This is from my favorite.

0: And so there ain't nothing more to write about, and I'm rotten glad of it. Because if I'd have knowed what a trouble it was to make a book, I wouldn't have tackled it, and ain't a-gonna do it no more. But I reckon I got a light out for the territory ahead of the rest, because Aunt Sally, she's gonna adopt me and civilize me, and I can't stand it. I've been there before.
1: Samuel Langhorne Clemens died on April 21st, 1910, in Redding, Connecticut, with the perihelion of Halley's Comet blazing in the night sky, just as he had predicted. His only surviving daughter, Clara, had one child, Nina Clemens Gabrielowitsch. Nina never married, bore no children, died in Los Angeles at the age of 55, leaving no direct descendants of Samuel Langhorne Clemens, whom the world lovingly remembers as Mark Twain. Sam's longtime friend, William Dean Howells, lamented his friend's passing. He said, "Emerson, Longfellow, Lowell, Holmes, I knew them all, and all the rest of our sages, poets, seers, critics, humorists, they were like one another and like other literary men. But Clemens was soul,

Howdy, country fans. This is Jeremy Stedick from Austin, Texas. 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

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Every time I play this song, I hear her harmony and Emmylou's guitar.

0: My wife tries to keep me in line, too, last time I was home. She said, you know, you've been drinking too much. Sunday, we're going to church, fucker. Okay, Miss Religion. We didn't just go to church. We went to a Baptist revival. Let me tell you something. If you ain't never been to a Baptist revival, you don't even fucking go. Don't even think about it. It's where they try to make you feel like shit for everything you've been doing for the past couple of years. They do a damn good job of it, too. I'm sitting on the back row of this church. There must have been 800 people in there, and the preacher comes out hollering and screaming, if you don't get up and come forward today, God is through with you. The devil's got you. I ain't shitting you. What the hell did he just say? I said, if you don't get up and come... He wasn't laughing when he said it either. You don't get up and come forward today, God's through with you. The devil's got you. I ain't shitting you. You're right back there in the cowboy hat. I'm talking to you. I got up crying. Walked all the way down there. I've been drinking and I've been cussing. And I thought about cheating a couple of times. I've done some bad shit. I'm the only one up here. I believe in God, but he made me look like an asshole that day. It ain't to walk up there, it's the bad to walk back. People looking at you like you really did all that shit, didn't you? Fuck you. My grandma wanted me to be a preacher. I think I'd have been a damn good one. I just don't think I'd have been a real good example showing up Sunday morning a little hungover. Let's just sing a couple of hymns and get the fuck out of here. My head's killing me. Get your communion, take that shit to go. You know how you get that little grape juice, that little piece of bread? What the hell's that all about? Bring me a loaf and a bottle of wine, some butter, and chicken wings. I'd look forward to Sunday. Next time you get that little grape juice, that little piece of bread, drink it and eat it and look at your partner and go, shit, I'm stuffed. You'll laugh all the way through church. You ain't supposed to, but you will. I used to do that shit to my little sister when I was a kid. That's why I think it's funny. Grandma would reach over and grab me and go, God damn it, don't make me whip your ass. You're real religious there, Grandma. But you just eat your damn cookie and shut the fuck up. Scared the shit out of me. I never talked to my grandma like that. She would slap the shit out of me. She's a good woman. She got a pack.
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Both the sheriff and his boys, they're in Estelane. 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

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Everyone at the rodeo loves him. Everyone in Texas loves him. And everyone across our country loves his music. And I can tell you, he's just a good guy, as great a guy in person as he is up here on this stage. 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

0: Thank you very much, President Bush. 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Thank you. I appreciate it. And thank all you people out there who come out time and time again and supported us through the years. And it really does seem like only yesterday when the late, great Eddie Rabbit was sick that night. And they called me, and I just got in from a tour, and all of us had. And said, can you be at the Houston Astrodome to play the rodeo in about 2 hours? And I said, this has got to be a joke. I had maybe four records out. And so I started trying to call everybody and managed to find everybody. And they got us on an airplane and flew us up here. And what a night that was. And it's been great ever since. I've enjoyed playing the Houston Rodeo so much. In Houston, Texas. You're great. Thank you. It's great to be here. Me and my family were real fortunate. A few years ago, we got a call from President and Ms. Bush, and they invited us to come up to Camp David and spend the weekend. And that's, I gotta say, been one of the highlights, if not the very best thing I've ever done in this business, was get to do that. And thank you very much for letting us come up there and be with y'all on such a special weekend. I'll remember that forever, and so will my wife and son. And I remember you told me once upon a time that this was one of your favorite songs back then, so I want to do it for y'all.
1: 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And thanks for listening. My

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1: You stayed with me through thick and thin. 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

Howdy everyone, this is James Entfeld from Nashville, Tennessee, saying thank you for listening to Crossroads Country Radio, the country station of the Netherlands.